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0: 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This is Jessica. So Lauren Elena is so fired up that All My Exes, her collab with Chase Matthew, has been climbing the charts.
1: I am literally freaking out that we're top 15. I cannot believe it. It feels so good to be back in the top 15. It's been years for me. So I'm so thankful for all the support, all the stations playing this song. It means so much to me. It feels so good to be back. Like, I just genuinely cannot believe it.
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Oh, man, he had a little incident fishing the other day. 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

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This is Jessica. Hot and humid again tomorrow. Mix of sun and clouds. Temps near 92.

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I can't get enough of the new one from Lainey Wilson and John Mayer. 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
1: 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That's awesome. 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

0: I'll get Kenny Chesney on soon on Cat 103.7. And Kenny pretty much made my entire week. I'm so happy. I am so excited because he finally shared the track list for his upcoming album, Silver Sands Marina, which is coming out September 25th. And on there will be 11 tracks, one which includes a collab with Megan Maroney. That's huge. That's going to be track number 6. It's called It Just Got Weird. But yeah, everything you need to know about Kenny's new album is trending on your iHeartRadio app. And I'm hoping he announces a tour soon.
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This is Jessica. He was one of the lucky ones that was at Taylor and Travis Kelce's wedding. I am still waiting for all these wedding photos.

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0: Zach, John, Kane on Cat 103.7. This is Jessica. So happy because my brother and his wife welcomed their first child, a baby girl, late last night. Nicole in Omaha, what advice do you have for them?
1: Just give your child the best, most exciting life ever. You're going to be fine. Nobody knows what they're doing.
0: I love that. Yeah, I shared some photos. I met the baby earlier. It's up on my Instagram story. Jessica on Air DJ.

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0: John Morgan on Cat 103.7, Omaha's number one for new country. We are so excited that Parker McCollum is all set to take over the CHI Health Center Saturday night. Oh, this really has just been like the summer of concerts and your chance to join us. Well, you can join us if you're going to the show. We're going to be set up across the street at the Hilton Omaha. So stop on by. We'll be there from 5 to 7. We'll have some Cat swag. We'll also have Palm Beach tan swag bags for you too. So come on by. We're excited for Saturday night with Parker McCollum.
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0: Jessica with the three artists of the night. So just yesterday, Kenny Chesney released the track list for his upcoming album, Silver Sands Marina, which comes out on September 25th. And yes, there will be collabs on his new album, including track number 6 that features Megan Maroney. It's called It Just Got Weird. Can't wait to hear that. And Morgan Wallen has shared this about his work ethic.
1: I feel like everything is so temporary and fleeting, and just in life in general. So I try to stay working hard and keep my head down and do the best I can every day. I don't know that I ever want to have a not made it attitude.
0: Yeah, he shared the other day at his show in Michigan that he's working on his new album. Hopefully we get that soon. And speaking of albums, it's going to be a big week for Shaboozey. His new album, The Outlaw, Cherry Lee, and Other Western Tales comes out this Friday. 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

0: Steve and Gina in the morning here with another $1,000 winner.
1: No way. Oh, that's awesome, man. I could use it. I appreciate it. Thank you so much. 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

0: Riley Green on Cat 103.7. Luke Combs is on the way, so is Kenny Chesney, all before 11. And I also would love for you to be the one that wins the tickets to go see Hardy. Hardy is, of course, a part of the Iowa State Fair, which officially kicks off August 13th. It's going to go through the 23rd, and Hardy will be there opening night, Thursday, August 13th, with McCoy Moore. And Steve and Gina, they'll have your chance in tomorrow morning at 7:40 with the Google Buster. Good luck.
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Maddie Chesney on Cat 103.7. I am just so happy that we're so close. Silver Sands Marina, his new album, is coming out in September. He actually shared the track list yesterday. There's a collab on there with Megan Maroney. I cannot wait to hear it.

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This is Jessica. 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
1: 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So Lauren Elena is so fired up that All My Exes, her collab with Chase Matthew, has been climbing the charts.
2: I am literally freaking out that we're top 15. I cannot believe it. It feels so good to be back in the top 15. It's been years for me. So I'm so thankful for all the support, all the stations playing this song. It means so much to me. It feels so good to be back. Like, I just genuinely cannot believe it.
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0: 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And that was my song, Boston.
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Good luck.

0: Steve and Gina in the morning here with another $1,000 winner.
1: Oh my gosh, that's so awesome. I'm sorry, I'm at the grocery store. I'll try not to yell. Hi, I'm Jennifer, and I just won $1,000 just for listening to iHeartRadio. Thank you so much.
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Good luck.

Have a great night. That's going to do it for me. Jessica, I'll leave you with Nate Smith. Granger Smith, he takes over after midnight on Cat 103.7, Omaha's number one for New Country.

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7: It's Wednesday, everybody. Welcome to show number 1664. It's After Midnight, and I'm your host, Granger Smith. So thankful to be with you. Another show. I've got some good news headed your way. Hang tight for it. I've got some Nashville news with Ann Hudson, stories about your favorite stars out there in Nashville. And I'm looking here at a long list of really good country music to play for you. It's your soundtrack of the night, beginning here at hour number one. It's After Midnight.

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1: 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We're a late night family. And Granger Smith is the voice that keeps the night going strong. Thanks for riding with us here on After Midnight with Granger Smith.

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So I got a topic I want to discuss next hour with you. What is your hometown famous for? 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
1: 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My name's Pierce Miller, over the road cow hauler. Really appreciate your show keeping me awake.
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0: 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Stick around. Ann Hudson is coming up with the latest buzz from Nashville. And give us a tease of what you got coming up.
1: Man, Granger, I hope Casey Musgraves is okay. Did you hear what happened to our tour? I got the story coming up in your Nashville news next.

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0: 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It's Ann Hudson.
1: So hoping Kacey Musgraves is okay. She is expected to kick off her Middle of Nowhere tour and, well, ended up canceling the first three dates. The ones affected are the Chicago show on August 20th, the one in Boston on August 29th, and the one in Brooklyn on September 2nd. They gave no official reason as to why, but said those three shows were actually added after the original tour schedule was made and that they basically are just resorting back to the original schedule. So now her tour will open on August 21st, which is actually her birthday. Carly Pearce opened up and got candid about if she ever wants kids or not.
2: I always feel bad saying that I actually don't want children. My dream was to pursue country music and live on the road. And I know that some people do that and they're great at it, but it has never been my dream. And I think that we should normalize people that truly know they don't want to have kids. And I absolutely want to get married again and intend to get married again and will never let my past hinder me from doing that again. So what? I was divorced. It was my startup marriage and now I get to have the real one.
1: Good for her. Love, Carly Pearce.
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1: Okay, asking this question, what is your hometown famous for? 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
1: Howdy, Granger. It's Stone in Montana. And I just got to say, I listen to your show every night. Really helps. 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Thanks, my brother. See ya.
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103.7, Omaha's number one for new country. 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
1: Listen, I get it. Not everyone sleeps at night. Some of us think, some of us drive, some of us pray. Granger's with you through it all. Thanks for being a part of the After Midnight family.

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1: I'm Earl Dibbles Jr. I'm a country boy. I'm an honest boy, too, and crime don't pay. I got a story to prove it. A single simple traffic stop had the makings of a full Hollywood movie. So there's these two Palm Beach County Sheriff deputies that pulled up to a vehicle that was stopped past the line in an intersection and blocking traffic. They turned on their lights, and the driver allegedly lit up a drug pipe right in front of them. Then pulled to the left, running over the foot of one of the deputies and pinning him between both them cars. When a third deputy got involved, the person in the vehicle fought all three of them for several minutes, with one side of a pair of handcuffs fastened onto one of his wrists. All three officers were injured, and the high feller was charged 13 different ways, including multiple counts of battery and assault on law enforcement, possession of cocaine, and some more stuff. That guy's dumb and strong.
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All right, looking for your phone call here. 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
7: Hey, thank y'all for starting your Wednesday here with me on After Midnight. I'm Granger Smith, your host, and I've got some things written down here that went down on this day in history I want to talk about coming up. Plus some Nashville news with Ann Hudson. She's coming in here to tell you about your favorite stars in Nashville and what they're up to and all the stories they got going on. Hang tight for all of this here early on a Wednesday. I'm glad you're with me.

103.7, Omaha's number one for new country. Our government launched NASA on this day, pun intended. Do you know what year? Well, I'll let you guess, and I'll talk about it in two songs, plus some other things that went down on this day in history.

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1: 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It's Jimmy from West Roxbury. I'm up this early because I'm just getting off of work.
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Okay, question, topic of the hour. What did you do as a kid? Maybe what problem did you get into that you got away with? Call me. 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
1: 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And Granger is bringing the soundtrack to your overnight. 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
7: Wednesday, early risers. Welcome to After Midnight with me, your host, Granger Smith. I've got some good news. Besides the fact that it's halfway through the work week, I want to read that for you coming up. Plus some Nashville news with Ann Hudson. She's keeping you in touch with all your favorite stars out there in Nashville. All of this here early on a Wednesday. Get that coffee hot. We're still after midnight.

0: All right, here's a good news story. A 16-year-old North Carolina boy helped save his family after a fire broke out while everyone else was asleep. We get a lot of these fires.
1: A lot of fire rescue stories, yeah.
0: They're always good. CJ Brockett was the only person awake when he noticed a fire inside the family's Greenville home on the 4th of July. Even though his hands were bleeding and he suffered burns to his arms and legs, CJ focused on waking up his mother and getting everyone outside. It's incredible. His family says that leftover fireworks caused the fire and believes CJ's quick response saved their lives.
1: I was going to say 4th of July. I wondered if it was some fireworks that, like, still smoldering somewhere.
0: 16 years old.
1: Wow. Probably playing video games.
0: I mean, 4th of July? These days, you could start to wonder about the next generation and

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I brought this up last hour and I still want to hear from you. What kind of trouble did you get into as a kid that you got away with? Let me know. Reveal it to us. 866-607-8383.

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1: 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Stories get deeper. 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Faith shines brighter. 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

0: It's Steve and Gina in the morning here with another $1,000 winner.
1: No way. Oh, that's awesome, man. I could use it. I appreciate it. Thank you so much. Hi, I'm Matt, and I just won $1,000 just for listening to iHeartRadio.
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3: In a pinch, man. Hotter than the red on the cattle brand. Cause she's a gold digger with a quick trigger. 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
1: 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That's Cody Johnson and Horseback with Steve and Gina. 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
2: Gina Melton.
1: Happy Wednesday, hump day. Downhill toward the weekend after today, and we may have some thunderstorm activity today.
2: Yes, we might, but that could be good.
1: Yeah.
2: At least the rain could be good.
1: Yeah. It's not going to get all that cool. We're still upwards of 90 today, but compared to the other day, that's not too shabby. Got another big day planned for you today. We're going to tell you how you can win $1,000. That's coming up in two songs. Here's Shaboozy and a bar song with Steve and Gina on Cat 103.7.

0: Dandelion on the way from Ella Langley. 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
1: We just did a road trip, listened to the whole Dandelion album again. It is so good.
0: Oh my gosh, it's so good.
1: It is fantastic. Hey, coming up, Gina has the three things you need to know. Here's Hardy coming to the Iowa State Fair soon. This is Favorite Country Song on Cat 103.7.

0: so mean.
1: Who could be mean to her? That's what I want to know.
0: I know
1: what kind of person. Cat 103.7 it is. It's Steve and Gina in the morning. That, of course, Taylor Swift. 88 already. Wow. In Omaha Council Bluffs.
0: Good grief.
1: Yeah, going to be another warm day. But we've got some fun things on the way weather-wise. But right now at 5:30, Gina has the three things you need to know.
0: At least 13 people are dead after Tuesday's major earthquake in Japan. The quake, initially reported as magnitude 7.1, was later revised to 6.8. It hit just as rush hour was getting underway. Several buildings collapsed, including a shopping mall that left people trapped inside. The Douglas County Health Department continues to investigate an increase in cyclospora infections. Going into this week, 45 confirmed cases of the intense intestinal illness have been identified. Federal investigators have now broadened their investigation of the outbreak to include 9 states. They've confirmed about 2,000 cases of illness linked to the outbreak.
1: Have you avoided lettuce since this story began?
0: You know, I haven't, but...
1: I know many people haven't, but I have, like the plague. And I know it's only certain lettuces and, you know, certain situations, but I figured I don't need it.
0: No, I get it. I went to a restaurant the other night and the waiter said, now, I want you to know, because we were going to order a salad. He goes, I want you to know that everything is good with the salad. You know, it's a local place, blah, blah, blah. Right. So. And finally, the Nebraska football team is hosting its annual Fan Day. The event is an opportunity for Husker fans to interact with the players early in training camp and before the upcoming season. It's slated to be held on August 8th, a week from this Saturday, from 2 to 3:30.
1: Cannot believe we're talking college football.
0: I know. It's nuts, crazy. Isn't it? And those are the three things you need to know.
1: 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Also, Josh Ross, Lady A, and our Nashville Now report.
0: Riley Green has a new album coming out, and boy, does he have some high-profile features on it. We'll have those details on the way.
1: And a gnarly injury for a country star when fishing.
0: Oh, boy.
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0: Cat 103.7 and Josh Ross with Steve and Gina in the morning, every morning at 5:40 and again at 8:50. We step a little further inside the music industry for you with our Nashville Now report. Anyone that fishes frequently knows the pain of getting run through by your own hook. It can be your finger, it can be the web of your hand. Tyler Hubbard just went through something fun. He hooked himself in the back of the head.
1: Ooh, painful.
0: He posted a clip of his wife, Haley, removing the bar from his scalp. He winced, and Haley does her best to play the nurse. One of his kids had some wise counsel. It said, "Dad, just don't think about it."
1: Yeah, that's easy. That's funny. Riley Green has just released the track list for his upcoming album, and there are some pretty familiar names joining him on the project. For example, Alabama's Randy Owen.
0: Wow.
1: Know him. Brooks and Dunn is on it. It's called That's Just Me. It drops September 18th.
0: Well, since July is officially Bikini Month, did you know that?
1: I did not know that.
0: Yeah. Thinking about country songs that mentioned, that kind of swimwear. And first one that springs to mind is Kenny Chesney's Summertime. With those lyrics, bikini bottoms underneath, but the boys' hearts still skip a beat. When them girls shimmy off, them old cutoffs. But as fun as the song is, Kenny says there really is more to women in country these days.
2: I believe there's a lot of ways to write about women. I think their spirit, their heart and their spirit is the place to start. You know, a lot of things that have been written about women are just about certain things. And look, I love tailgates and cutoff jeans and bikini tops as much as any guy in the world. But I feel like that's been talked about a lot. It's kind of, in a way, kind of painted women in a corner.
0: And we don't want to do that. Nobody puts women in a corner.
1: I was just going to say that's why. Exactly.
0: Happy country birthday today to Martina McBride. Also another McBride celebrating today, Ashley McBride.
3: It ain't gonna answer. Let's just stick to the one that's standard.
0: Also Drew Baldridge.
3: See somebody's daughter. See somebody's everything.
0: And James Otto.
4: Girl, I just got started loving you.
0: All celebrating birthdays today. If you're celebrating a birthday today, happy birthday from Steve and Gina in the morning. That's a look at Nashville Now. Coming up, a check of traffic with Lucy Chapman. Here's Lady A and Just a Kiss with Steve and Gina in the morning on Cat 103.7.

0: 103.7, Steve and Gina in the morning of this Wednesday, July 29th, hump day. Yet to come before 6 o'clock, going to hear Bailey Zimmerman, also Morgan Wallen and Post Malone on the way.
1: Let's say I'm going to start exercising, okay, or maybe doing yoga. You always hear that the best day to start new habits is Monday, but it turns out that scientists say we have it wrong. I'll have that coming up at 5:57.
0: You know when I start my routine?
1: When?
0: Someday.
1: Someday. Well, okay.
0: Rusty Lord, the first alert 6 says partly cloudy, a 30% chance of spotty afternoon thundershowers today and a high of 94. Right now it's 77 degrees in Omaha Council Bluffs at 5:48 here on Cat 103.7.
2: 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Let's get you to work on time with a traffic update from the A1 United Heating, Air, and Electrical Time Saver Traffic Center on Cat.
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0: Cat 103.7 at Bailey Zimmerman Chevy Silverado. I tell you, Chevy has a red color right now that is just absolutely gorgeous.
1: Is it like a cherry red?
0: Yeah, kind of.
1: That's so pretty.
0: A little bit. It is 5:57 with Steve and Gina. 77 right now, topping out at 94 today with a chance of an afternoon thunder shower.
1: Apparently, my whole life I've been doing things wrong.
0: Really?
1: I mean, in a lot of different
0: ways. Poor thing. I'm sorry.
1: I know. I'm sorry for myself. You always hear that when you start a new habit, let's say it's working out, that you should start it on Monday, right? Get a fresh start to the week.
0: Right.
1: But it turns out that scientists say that is not the case. Like,
0: really?
1: We should start today, as in Wednesdays. Wednesdays is the best start today. And if you think about it, that makes sense because like Mondays, we have a lot of pressure. We're jumping back into the work week. We've got a lot of tasks to do, a long list of tasks.
0: We're depressed.
1: We're depressed because we're not in the weekend anymore. So adding a brand new habit on top of all that can be just a chore.
0: That makes sense.
1: So they say Wednesday is the perfect time to start something, you know, whether it's weight loss or yoga or, you know, whatever it is.
0: And then you know by the weekend if it's going to work out or not.
1: True. That's true.
0: So you can either keep on doing it or saying, what the heck?
1: Exactly.
0: That's interesting. Wednesday.
1: So you can see this. It's up on our Steve and Gina page at thecat.com, along with what experts say can help make it stick.
0: All right. Hey, it is Steve and Gina. Here's Morgan Wallen and Post Malone. I Ain't Coming Back on Cat 103.7.

0: 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Guaranteed human.
1: Hey, welcome. Glad to have you here. It is Steve and Gina in the morning. Steve Lundy.
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2: I love it.
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2: Yes.
1: That's all it is. Going to be another warm one today here in Cat Country.
2: Yes. Rusty Lord from First Alert 6 says, partly cloudy, a 30% chance of a spotty afternoon thunder shower, a high of 94. And tonight, partly cloudy, a low of 74. Excuse me. Right now, it's 77 degrees in Omaha, Council Bluffs at 6:02.
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0: 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Time is 6:07. Hey, welcome. Glad to have you here. It's 77, going to top out at 94 today. We're going to taper off a little bit over the next couple of days. 87 tomorrow and 85 on Friday, but with that cooler weather, and yes, I'm using air quotes, comes a chance of some storms, but not a great chance. Sun will officially rise in 9 minutes at 6:15, set at 8:43 tonight. Every weekday during the lunch hour, Haas Michaels plays the Lunchbox Lyric Game. Gives you a chance to win. Sometimes it's concert tickets, sometimes it's food. Mm-hmm. But today's going to have a special guest playing the game.
1: Yeah, we're talking Scotty Mercury.
0: How about that?
1: You know, Scotty is coming to town August 7th, which is next Friday. Not this coming Friday, but the following Friday. And he'll be at the club at Indian Creek. So Scotty's going to join Haas to have some fun.
0: Oh, Gina, you're asking me dates. You know me and dates.
1: Yes.
0: I do not do dates.
1: I know you don't. It's okay.
0: I don't even know what tomorrow is.
1: I know what you mean.
0: Yeah, that's coming up over the lunch hour. And not only, you know, are you going to hear Scotty, going to get a chance to see him. That's going to be great. Ian, Lauren, Elena.
1: Oh,
0: that's going to be a nice 1-2 punch. I think she's joining us this week.
1: She is. She will be joining us on Friday.
0: Oh, looking forward to that. Mm-hmm. What do you say we play some Scotty?
1: I think that's a great idea.
0: We haven't played this one lately. I love this song from Scotty Mercury. This is called Damn Straight on your number one for New Country, Cat 103.7.

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0: it's me.
1: That's Jason Aldean here on Cat 103.7 with Steve and Gina in the morning. Believe it or not, the Iowa State Fair is going to be here before we know it, August 13th through the 23rd. 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
2: Yeah, it's coming before 6:30. Going to hear from Justin Moore. Got a great song from Josh Turner lined up for us. And instead of food news today, I have drink news coming up at 6:25.
1: Okay.
2: And honestly, it's a little weird, but I like it, and I think you might like it. That's coming up in just 10 minutes at 6:25 here with Steve and Gina.
1: Rusty Lord from First Alert 6 says, partly cloudy, a 30% chance of a spotty afternoon thundershower, a high of 94. Then tonight, partly cloudy, a low of 74. Right now, it's 77 degrees in Omaha, Council Bluffs at 6:15.
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0: 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Instead of
1: food news,
0: this morning we're bringing you
2: drink news.
0: You've heard of Jones Soda?
2: I have.
0: Right?
2: Yes.
0: Well, they've teamed up with an interesting partner, Crayola, as in crayons.
2: Is it crayon drink?
0: Yeah, sort of. It's a limited six-pack of crayon-inspired sodas. I mean, they don't taste like colors because, well, I do know how colors taste, but the flavors, they're bright, they're fruity, you know, they got the little nostalgia. Now, these sodas are about colors, not the wax. Each bottle has a flavor that matches the vibe of the crayon shade. For example...
2: Okay.
0: Fruit Punch, inspired by Razzmatazz.
2: Razzmatazz. I love, that's one of my favorite crayons.
0: Orange and Cream, inspired by Sunset Orange.
2: Mm.
0: Pineapple Cream, inspired by Dandelion. 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
2: Ooh.
0: Yeah, they're celebrating their 30th anniversary, wanted something fun for that, and so they've teamed up with Crayon. Now, you can see this. It's up on our Steve and Gina page at thecat.com. 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Limited run, so once they're gone, they're gone. Unless they make a ton of money.
2: Then and then maybe.
0: You know they'll be back.
2: Right.
0: But again, check it out on our Steve and Gina page at thecat.com. And if you're new, that's thekat.com. On the way next, Gina has the three things you need to know.
2: There's a fun event coming up to meet this year's Nebraska Cornhuskers team. I'll have those details on the way.
0: Here's Josh Turner. 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
1: Gina Melton.
0: And you on this Wednesday, July 29th, National Chicken Wing Day. You love yourself some wings?
1: I do like wings.
0: Now, I'm talking not nugs. I'm talking wings.
1: Yeah, but I can pick boneless, right?
0: Okay.
1: Fine. It's a choice, okay?
0: It is a choice, but the question up on our Facebook page, where do you get your favorite wings? You can find us on Facebook, Cat 103 Omaha, K-A-T 103 Omaha. Kim was the first to chime in with Beyond Golf.
1: Ooh.
0: And be sure and tag the place. Give them a little free advertising.
1: Yeah.
0: You know?
1: There you go.
0: Again, up on Facebook, Cat 103 Omaha. Where do you get your favorite wings? It's 6:30 right now. Gina has the three things you need to know.
1: At least 13 people are dead after Tuesday's major earthquake in Japan. The quake, initially reported as a magnitude 7.1, was later revised to 6.8. It hit just as rush hour was getting underway. Several buildings collapsed, including a shopping mall that left people trapped inside. The Douglas County Health Department is continuing to investigate an increase in cyclospora infections. Going into this week, 45 confirmed cases of the intense intestinal illness have been identified. Federal investigators have now broadened their investigation of the outbreak to include 9 states and had confirmed about 2,000 cases of illness linked to the outbreak. And finally, the Nebraska football team is hosting its annual Fan Day. Can you believe we're talking about football?
0: I know.
1: The event is an opportunity for Husker fans to interact with the players early in training camp and before the upcoming season. It's slated to be held on August 8th, a week from Saturday, from 2 to 3:30. And those are the three things you need to know.
0: Weather-wise, Rusty Lord from First Alert 6 says partly cloudy today. A 1 in 3 chance of spotty afternoon thundershowers and a high of 94. Looking at the radio radar here, as you can see, there is a line of showers and thundershowers out in the Grand Island area moving this way.
1: Okay.
0: Right now it is 77. Stand by your Steve and Gina Fast 5 coming up next. If you're 21 or older, we could get you into late night at the zoo if you're today's winner. That's coming up here with Steve and Gina on Cat 103.7.
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0: Steve and Gina in the morning. Don't know what happened there, but we are back. And it's time to play our Steve and Gina Fast Five. And if you can come up with our five items, we got a nice prize for you today.
1: Yes, we do. We've got a prize of, what do we have, Steve? You're going to have a late nights at the zoo. Thank you. A unique 21 and over event at the Henry Dorley Zoo. It's Thursdays this summer. You're going to be able to check out the Zootique, which is a market featuring local creators and such.
0: I love that. The Zootique.
1: Isn't that cute?
0: We'll start with the fifth caller, 833-813-1037. That's 833-813-1037. That's coming up next after Morgan Wallen and Been By Now. On your number one for New Country, Cat 103.7. No.

0: 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It is Steve and Gina in the morning. 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
1: We're going to give you a shot to give us five items related to a topic or category within 10.37 seconds to win tickets to late nights at the zoo.
0: 833-813-1037 is the number. One of our listeners just dropped off, so that opens up a line for you. We start with Jen in Omaha. Hi, Jen.
2: Hello.
0: Jen sounds so bright. I think we're only going to give her 5 seconds. How's that, Gina?
1: Stop.
0: I'm teasing you, Jen. You'll have 10.37 seconds to name five things that are cold. Five things that are cold. Go.
2: Ice cream, sleet, cold, my heart, cold.
0: Oh, I'm sorry, man. You got four in. One of them was her heart. I love that, Jen. Jen, thank you for trying. We appreciate it. You have a great day.
1: My heart.
0: Was not even anticipating something like that. Neither. Jason's in Millard. Jason, five things that are cold. Go.
3: We've got glaciers, snow, popsicles, ice cream, ice, and
0: that's
3: her
0: five.
3: Heart.
0: You had her heart. That is awesome.
1: Fantastic.
0: That is awesome, Jason. Hey, congratulations, buddy. We got two tickets for you to Late Night at the Zoo, 21 and over event at the Henry Dorley Zoo Thursday nights through the summer. Okay, my friend?
3: Oh, that sounds good.
0: Thank you, Jason. You hang on. 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

0: 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The morning, National Chicken Wing Day, up on Facebook, Cat 103 Omaha, KAT 103 Omaha. 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
1: Rusty Lord from First Alert 6 says, partly cloudy, a 30% chance of spotty afternoon thunder showers, a high of 94. And then tonight, partly cloudy, a low of 74. Right now, it's 77 degrees in Omaha, Council Bluffs at 647.
0: Got a request from Gina of Omaha for some Luke Bryan.
1: She's very smart. I like that girl already.
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4: Just a thought before we get started with today's joke.
5: Mm-hmm.
4: I was sitting in church Sunday.
5: Yeah.
4: I was wondering, why didn't Noah kill those two mosquitoes?
5: That's what you were thinking?
4: Mm-hmm.
5: Uh-huh. Why didn't he?
4: Wouldn't summer be a lot nicer?
5: It would be a lot nicer. That's what you were thinking.
4: That's what I was thinking.
5: Okay.
4: Yeah. Or not thinking all that much.
5: Okay. All right.
4: So there was a preacher who fell into the ocean, and uh-huh. he couldn't swim.
5: Uh-huh.
4: When a boat came by, the captain yelled, "Do you need some help, sir?" The preacher calmly replies, "No, God will save me." Well, he was managing to keep afloat when another boat came by. A fisherman yelled, "Hey, you need some help?" The preacher yelled back, "No, God will save me." Well, eventually, the preacher drowned and went to heaven.
5: Man.
4: The preacher asked God, "Hey, why didn't you save me?" God replied, "You fool, I sent you two boats."
5: But those mosquitoes.
4: Yeah.

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1: Hey, welcome. It is hump day. It is Steve and Gina in the morning. Glad to have you here on this Wednesday morning, July 29th. 3 days left of the month of July, and then we are into the month that brings us school.
2: Yeah.
1: Even some football. This is cray-cray. Going to be another hot one today, though.
2: It is. Rusty Lord from First Alert 6 says, partly cloudy, a 30% chance of a spotty afternoon thunder shower, a high of 94, and tonight partly cloudy, a low of 74. Right now, it's 76 degrees in Omaha, Council Bluffs at 7:03.
1: Well, my hopes were dashed last night.
2: Oh, no.
1: I'll explain in 4 minutes. Ella Langley in 30 seconds.
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0: 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Steve and Gina in the morning. Steve Lundy.
1: Gina Melton.
0: Well, my hopes were dashed last night.
1: What's the deal?
0: I was very certain, at least almost 100% certain.
1: Uh-huh. Yes.
0: That I was going to win Mega Millions last night. I just had a feeling. I felt I had an appointment from God to be the Mega Millions winner.
1: You have an appointment from God.
0: Is that
1: what you said?
0: I thought so, anyway. God had other ideas, I guess. Uh-huh. But
1: well, shoot. I'm sorry, yeah, man.
0: A single winner won the $800 million Mega Millions last night.
1: Well, can they survive on just that measly amount of money?
0: Well, listen to this, though. Okay, they won it in Florida.
1: Okay.
0: Guess what Florida doesn't have?
1: Taxes.
0: Estate tax. Estate income tax.
1: Why am I not living in Florida
0: right now?
1: So
0: they get even more of a chunk of that money than people who have high estate taxes. Like, maybe Nebraska, Iowa. So anyway.
1: Okay, well, I'm upset. Thanks for making me upset already this morning.
0: More Nebraska. Yeah, I know. 800 million. Congratulations, stinkin'lations.
1: Yeah, what he said.
0: We're so happy for you. So now it's back to a measly $50 million. Who can survive on that? I mean, after taxes and everything. But
1: you got me, man.
0: It's back to 50. But tonight, Powerball is... that's still... Nobody has won Powerball yet. So that's still a huge chunk of money. What is Powerball up to now? I don't even remember what Powerball is up to now. But anyway... Congratulations.
1: It doesn't matter. We won't win.
0: If you won, would you come out of hiding? I don't know.
1: No. Do they make you... Is it true
0: It depends on the state. I'm sorry. I didn't mean to interrupt.
1: No,
0: you're going to ask...
1: We just know each other.
0: Yeah.
1: What were you going to... Yeah. What were we on the same page?
0: Yeah, you asked me.
1: Okay. I'm saying to you, do you have to come out? You know, like...
0: Steve answers.
1: Winner.
0: No, I don't...
1: Well, you could have just gone ahead.
0: It depends on the state. Some states you do, some states you don't.
1: Do you have to in Nebraska and Iowa?
0: I think in Nebraska. I'm not sure about Iowa. I'm not sure.
1: You don't know anything.
0: I'm not sure about anything. All I do know is I did not win that money.
1: Yeah, that's the main point here.
0: Yeah, I don't know what I did wrong, but here's Morgan Wallen and Ernest and Cowgirls at 7:10 with Steve and Gina in the morning on your number one for new country, Cat 103.7.

0: 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Had a winner yesterday.
1: Oh my gosh. That's amazing. Wow. 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
0: Way to go, Alexis.
2: That is so exciting.
0: Today could be your day. Coming up at 8 o'clock this morning, we're going to have your first of 13 keywords worth $1,000 in our $1,000 Great American Fill Up. Today is National Chicken Wing Day. Up on Facebook, Cat 103 Omaha, Cat with a K. We're asking you, where do you get your favorite wings? Cherie says Caddyshack. Brian says OTB. I'm not familiar with OTB. Are you familiar with OTB?
2: Nope.
0: Be sure and tag these places, by the way. 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

0: 103.7, Luke Combs with Stephen Gina in the morning. Glad to have you here on this Wednesday. We have 76 degrees, going to hit 94 today, but then tapering off 87 tomorrow, 85. The cooler temperatures come with a little bit of a risk of some thunderstorms, but not too huge. 7:25 is our time. Gina, we were talking about National Chicken Wing Day. You like chicken wings?
1: I do. I mostly like boneless, but if I'm going to do it, I like the, what is that? The main flavor that most people get. I like barbecue.
0: Yeah. Do you like them hot? Do you like a good rub? Or no. How do you like yours?
1: No, I like them with sauce, but not super hot. How about you?
0: Not too hot. Not really. Up on Facebook, Cat103 Omaha, we're talking about your favorite place to get wings, and somebody mentioned OTB. I looked it up. It stands for Off the Bone. It's in Benson. They serve a turkey, but they also serve chicken wings and things like that.
1: Yummy.
0: 60th and Military there. So that may have to check that out. I always love checking out new places.
1: Me too.
0: Coming up over the noon hour today, Haas Michaels is going to have a special guest.
1: Yeah, Scotty McCreery is going to be joining him for his Cat Country Cafe. He's going to play the Lunchbox Lyrics game to see if he knows the words to his own song. I sure hope so. You never know, though. He's going to be here in town Friday, August 7th at the club at Indian Creek for the Pinnacle Bank Championship with Lauren Elena.
0: And we're going to speak with Lauren on Friday right here with Steve and Gina in the morning. Coming up in just a moment, Gina has the three things you need to know.
1: There's a fun event coming up to meet this year's Nebraska Cornhuskers team. I'll have that story on the way.
0: On the way in 15 minutes at 7:40. Your chance to see Hardy at the Iowa State Fair with our Steve and Gina Google Buster question. Here's Joe Nichols. Never ages, does he?
1: No, he doesn't.
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0: 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Hey, if you're going to the Parker McCollum concert on Saturday the 1st, that's this Saturday, and make sure to stop by Hilton Omaha, across from CHI Health Center Omaha, before the show. Meet the Cat crew, enjoy drink specials, going to have some live music there. Mm-hmm. While supplies last, we have those free concert swag bags from Palm Beach Tank Clear. They meet security standards.
1: Yes, they do.
0: That's while supplies last. We're going to be there between 5 and 7. Right now at 7:30, Gina has the three things you need to know.
1: The Douglas County Health Department continues to investigate an increase in cyclospora infections. Going into this week, 45 confirmed cases of the intense intestinal illness have been identified. Federal investigators have now broadened their investigation of the outbreak to include 9 states and have confirmed about 2,000 cases of that illness. A Florida lottery player is waking up with an $800 million fortune after hitting the Mega Millions jackpot. Lottery officials say the winning ticket from Tuesday night's drawing matched all 6 numbers. The jackpot now resets to $50 million for Friday's drawing.
0: No state sales tax in Florida.
1: Ugh, so nice.
0: Or income tax, excuse me.
1: And finally, the Nebraska football team is hosting its annual Fan Day. The event is an opportunity for Husker fans to interact with the players early in training camp and before the upcoming season. It's slated for Saturday, August 8th from 2 to 3:30. And those are the three things you need to know.
0: Weather-wise, the Rusty Lord First Alert 6 says partly cloudy, a 30% chance of spotty afternoon thundershowers, a high of 94. Partly cloudy, 74 tonight, and then a little cooler over the next couple of days. Mid to upper 80s with just a slight chance of a storm. Right now it's 76 in Omaha Council Bluffs. On the way next, we're going to hear from Jason Aldean, and we're going to give you a chance to see Hardy at the Iowa State Fair with our Steve and Gina Google Buster question with IQ Car Wash. That's next here on Cat 103.7.
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0: 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Coming up next at 7:40. Going to give you a chance to answer a 7:40 Steve and Gina Google Buster question. 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And a pair of tickets to see Hardy and McCoy Moore at the Iowa State Fair. That's going to be on Thursday, August 13th.
1: Nearly half of travelers say this is the most stressful part of packing. What do you think that is? Nearly half of travelers say this is the most stressful part of packing. What is it?
0: 833-813-1037 to number. That's 833-813-1037. We'll start with caller 5 next with our Steve and Gina Google Buster exclusively on Cat 103.7.

0: 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We learned recently Jason had to let a couple of people in his staff go because they could not get over arguing about politics. It's just not, it's not good for our culture.
1: Yeah.
0: Get it. It is. It's Steve and Gina here on Cat 103.7, 740. 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
1: Nearly half of travelers say this is the most stressful part of packing. What do you think it is?
0: 833-813-1037 is the number. Carol's in Blair. Hi, Carol.
2: Hi.
0: What do you think, Carol?
2: What to wear?
0: No, it's not what to wear in this case. But thank you, Carol. We appreciate you trying. Hope you have a great day there in Blair. That opens up a line, 833-813-1037. Barbara's in La Vista. Hi, Barbara.
3: Hi.
0: How are things in La Vista?
3: They're all right. Yeah. No rain, so good.
0: I'm sorry, you
1: she
0: broke
1: said
0: it.
1: No rain, so good.
0: Okay. What do you think, Barbara?
3: I think that it is remembering all your medicines and things for the weather.
0: Medicines, stuff like that. No, I'm sorry, that's not quite it, but thank you, Barbara. We appreciate you trying. Jeff's in Omaha. Hi, Jeff.
4: Good morning.
0: What do you think, Jeff?
4: I'm going to say what shoes to take.
0: Nope, not what shoes to take, Jeff, but do appreciate you listening. We've got Cindy in Elkhorn, Iowa. Hi, Cindy.
5: Morning, Steve. How are you?
0: Doing great. Gina's fine, too.
5: I already asked Gina that earlier.
1: Yes, Steve.
0: What do you think, it's Cindy?
5: I think it's packing for the kids.
0: Packing for the kids. No, I'm sorry, that is not it. But thank you so much. We appreciate it. Okay, here's a hint. Even though it's just Wednesday, here's a hint. This is something we wouldn't have even had to think about probably 15 years ago, maybe even 10. 833-813-1037 is the number. That's 833-813-1037. Nearly half of travelers say this is the most stressful part of packing. Here's Dierks Bentley and Gone with Steve and Gina on Cat 103.7.

0: 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Want to congratulate Alexis of Omaha. Won $1,000 yesterday in our $1,000 Great American Fill-Up, and we could add your name to that list. Coming up just after 8, we're going to have your first of 13 chances today. Be listening for that keyword in our $1,000 Great American Fill-Up. But right now, we're looking for the answer for a 740 Steve and Gina Google Buster question with IQ Car Wash.
1: Nearly half of travelers say this is the most stressful part of packing. What do you think it is?
0: And the hint was, 15 years ago, maybe even as early as 10, we wouldn't have thought nearly as much about this. 833-813-1037 is the number. Dave's in Plattsmouth. Hi, Dave.
2: Hi, how are you guys?
0: Doing great, Dave. Appreciate it. What do you think?
2: Chargers for your electronics.
0: That is right. That is right. Making sure you don't forget the chargers you need. Isn't that funny?
1: That's so funny.
0: But, hey, Dave, congratulations. Got a couple of things for you. $25 gift card to IQ Car Wash and tickets to see Hardy at the Iowa State Fair on August 13th. If you're kind enough to hang on, we'll set you up, okay?
2: Thank you.
0: Well, thank you for listening. We appreciate everybody trying it. It's our 740 Steve and Gina Google Buster question every weekday morning right here with Steve and Gina in the morning on Cat 103.7. Weather-wise, Rusty Lord with First Alert 6 says partly cloudy, a 30% chance of spotty afternoon showers, a high right around 94. Tonight, partly cloudy, 74, and then a little bit of a cool down. Partly sunny, 40% chance of thunder showers, maybe stronger evening thunderstorms tomorrow, 87, and then only 85 on Friday, with still a chance of a morning shower. Right now, it's 76 degrees in Omaha Council Bluffs. 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
1: Yeah, when served a margarita, have you ever been asked, do you care what kind of tequila it is?
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1: 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It's Wednesday, and coming up next, we're going to give you a keyword worth $1,000. 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
2: Partly cloudy today with a 30% chance of spotty afternoon showers, a high of 94. And then tonight, partly cloudy, a low of 74. Right now, it's 75 degrees in Omaha, Council Bluffs at 8 o'clock.
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1: Gina Melton.
0: Today's National Chicken Wing Day. You know, someone very close to me, they won't eat red meat. And they say because they can't stand the thought of cows getting slaughtered. So they eat chicken.
1: Well, that makes sense.
0: Like chicken wings come right out of the egg.
1: Right.
0: They don't turn into a chicken that gets killed. Well, no.
1: No, not at all.
0: It doesn't make any sense. But we're asking you up on Facebook, Cat 103 Omaha, Cat with a K, where do you get your favorite wings? I love wings.
1: Yes, me too.
0: KAT 103 Omaha is where you can find us.
1: Christy says Everett's just off 88th and Maple.
0: In Primrose?
1: Or Primrose in Corning, Iowa. Yes.
0: We got to do some road trips.
1: Yeah.
0: First, we got to hit the ones around here. But
1: yeah.
0: I've never been to Everett's off 88th and Maple, have you?
1: No, me neither. And Ashley says the Lorton Lounge, Sundays in Lorton, Nebraska. Never heard of it before.
0: Buffalo Joe's Roadhouse in Smithland, Iowa. That's what Amanda says. Kim says Beyond Golf. We've been there before. Mary says Longhorn in Fort Calhoun or Tipsy Pig in Takema.
1: Oh, that's a great name, isn't it? Bravo to whoever came up with that.
0: Chime in. Where do you get your favorite wings? Again, you'll find us on Facebook, Cat 103 Omaha. Hey, our buddy Haas Michaels is going to have a special guest over the noon hour today. We'll tell you about that in 3 minutes here on Cat 103.7.
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0: Cat 103.7, Russell Dickerson. He and his wife are going through the thought process now on what to do about their oldest son, Remy. He could start first grade this fall. Has a September birthday, though, so they're trying to decide, do we or don't we?
1: Mm-hmm.
0: That's a tough decision.
1: It is tough.
0: When you're right on the borderline, it is, Steve and Gina. We have 75 degrees. It's going to hit 94 today, 87 tomorrow with a chance of a thunderstorm, then another chance on Friday with a high of 85. So at least 80s is doable. You know what I'm saying?
1: I do know what you're saying.
0: It's 825.
1: Every time I think about starting a new habit, the first day I think about is Monday. I think start of a fresh week.
0: Yeah.
1: That's what's happening. But actually, experts say there's a better option, and that is today, meaning Wednesday. Wednesday is a great option. If you think about it, it kind of makes sense because Mondays, there's a lot of pressure. You know, you're jumping back into the work week. You're tackling an endless to-do list.
0: Depressed.
1: Yeah, because there's, the weekend's gone and that pressure can make you feel like you need to be perfect from day one. And when life gets messy, because it always does, it's really easy to give up. So why not think about Wednesday? Now, if you'd like to see this, plus some ways to kind of integrate new habits, you can check them out up on our Steve and Gina page at thecat.com.
0: Kind of makes sense when you think about
1: it. Yeah, I think so too.
0: I had a friend who actually said, I think we should not work on Mondays because Mondays are depressing. I think it should be a four-day work week.
1: Brilliant.
0: But then I said, well, then Tuesday becomes the new Monday.
1: Oh.
0: What do you do on Tuesday?
1: Well,
0: then what do we do? Shorten it to 3 days?
1: Yes. You're headed in the right direction.
0: Hey, coming up next, Gina has the three things you need to know, including our Smile File story.
1: Boy, if you ever need proof that kindness literally comes in all sizes, wait until you meet 11-year-old Nehemia Turner. I'll have that story on the way.
0: It's Jason Aldean. And this is Amarillo Sky with Steve and Gina in the morning on your number one for new country, Cat 103.7, and always on your free iHeartRadio app.

0: 103.7, a song written by Big and Rich and a couple of their buddies for Jason Aldean, Amarillo Sky. It is Steve and Gina in the morning. Our toll-free number is 833-813-1037. That's 833-813-1037. Stacy's in Omaha. Good morning, Stacy.
1: Good morning.
0: What's going on?
1: Well, when you talked about your favorite Jason Aldean song, that was a good song, but my favorite ones are when he says baby, because I say Stacy, and he's been serenading me for years.
2: That's so cute.
0: You just sub Stacy, huh? That's awesome. That is awesome.
1: And as I was sitting here, I remembered something. My boys bought me tickets to see Jason Aldean for Christmas one year, and I saw Morgan Wallen, one of his, when he first came out.
0: Yeah.
2: That's
1: and
2: so
1: the girls
2: cool.
1: in front of me were talking about his mullet, and I had no idea what they were talking about.
0: That's awesome. And now look at him. Isn't that crazy?
1: I know it. He's one of my favorites, too.
0: Hey, Stacy, we sure appreciate you listening. Call in anytime. You have a great day.
1: You too.
0: Bye-bye now. 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
2: Fun, fun.
0: Right now, Gina has the three things you need to know at 8:30.
2: A Florida lottery player is waking up with an $800 million fortune after hitting the Mega Millions jackpot. Lottery officials say the winning ticket from Tuesday night's drawing matched all six numbers. The jackpot now resets to $50 million for Friday's drawing.
0: Congratulations. That's all I got to say. And you know what? No state income tax in Florida.
2: Man, it's probably somebody who's retired, who's getting ready to, you know, who's had a long life, who doesn't need that much money.
0: Yeah. $663 million on the line tonight, though, for Powerball. That's not too shabby.
2: Man, the mean girl just came out of me. What's that wrong
0: did.
2: With me?
0: That did.
2: Rare is right. The Nebraska football team is hosting its annual Fan Day. The event is an opportunity for Husker fans to interact with the players early in training camp and before the upcoming season. It's slated to be held August 8th, a week from this Saturday, from 2 to 3:30.
0: One of my favorite things in the world is when you see a little kid looking up at one of their favorite sports heroes.
2: Not the best.
0: That's just one of the best looks I've ever seen.
2: And finally, in our Smile Files story, boy, if you ever needed proof that kindness literally comes in all sizes, meet 11-year-old Nehemiah Turner from Florida. He just reached more than 100 hours reading to animals at the Jacksonville Humane Society, making him the first child to hit that milestone through their positive, get it, positive reading program.
0: Why do you always ask me if I get it?
2: Because I don't know if you get it or not. You looked at me weird. One of his favorite pups is Hopper, a dog who spent nearly 400 days at the shelter, and Nehemiah read to Hopper during every single visit.
0: My gosh.
2: That makes me want to cry.
0: That is so neat.
2: There's no crying in radio. And those are the three things you know, including our Smile File.
0: That is positively special.
2: All right. I did get it. Yes.
0: Okay. All
2: yes,
0: right.
2: Yes.
0: Never think I get anything, do you?
2: You don't think I get anything either.
0: Because half the time we don't.
2: We don't. Right.
0: But here's one thing you can get. It's $1,000 richer. It's our $1,000 Great American Fill-Up here on Cat 103.7. Want to congratulate Alexis of Omaha, our most recent winner of $1,000. She won yesterday listening to EJ in the afternoon. And right now is your chance. Just enter this nationwide keyword on our website. 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
0: 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Right now it's 75 degrees. Luke Combs coming up. 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

0: When he does that in concert, I just want to cry. It's such a moment. That's Cody Johnson, Until You Can't, here on Cat 103.7 with Steve and Gina.
1: 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And you're good to go. And then right after 9 o'clock, we'll have another chance to win $1,000, just like Alexis from Omaha did yesterday. Coming up next in our Nashville Now report, Tyler Hubbard caught a big one, but it was not a good one. That's all right after we hear from Morgan Wallen and 20 Cigarettes with Steve and Gina in the morning on Cat 103.7.

0: 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To Steve and Gina in the morning. Join our conversation on Facebook. It's National Chicken Wing Day. We're getting a great list of places to go get some chicken wings.
1: Yes, we are.
0: You'll find us on Facebook, Cat 103 Omaha. 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KAT 103 Omaha. Be sure and tag the place if you can.
1: Mm-hmm.
0: Give them a little free advertising. Let them know you're talking about them.
1: Yeah.
0: On Facebook. Coming up, we're going to kick off our 9 and 9, and if you're new, every weekday morning at 9 o'clock, we play at least 9 in a row uninterrupted for you right here with Steve and Gina in the morning. But first, our Nashville Now report at 8:50. Anyone that fishes frequently knows the pain of getting a hook run through your finger, through the web in your hand, or wherever. Tyler Hubbard had just suffered through that. He was enjoying the great outdoors with his wife and kids when he hooked himself in the back of the head.
1: Okay. That sounds so painful.
0: He posted a clip of his wife, Haley, removing the barb from his scalp. He's wincing, and Haley does her best, you know, to do what she can. She's not an ER nurse, but she did stay at a Holiday Inn Express once. One of his kids had the wise counsel, "Dad, just don't think about it. Mom's just going to pull it right away. Just don't think about it." Always great, always great advice.
1: Yeah, great advice.
0: But they did eventually get the hook out, and again, he was good-natured enough to put it up on Instagram. So,
1: ouch.
0: Yeah, that hurts.
1: Riley Green has just released the track list for his upcoming album, and there are some very familiar names joining him. For example, Alabama's Randy Owen, Brooks and Dunn. And his album comes out September 18th. That's called That's Just Me. And I believe you can pre-order now.
0: Well, Kenny Chesney, you know, he's like any other guy. I mean, he's okay with bikini tops and shorts. As a matter of fact, he mentions them several times in songs, including Summertime. But he tells us, you know, it's about more than that when it comes to women. He says anymore. He says he believes that, you know, women are kind of painted in the corner sometimes in country songs. He says he's going to make an effort not to do that.
1: Good for him.
0: Yeah, but says he still likes, you know, good-looking women and
1: swimwear. He's not dead.
0: Yeah, that's what I always tell my wife. I'm not dead. That always goes over real well for you.
1: Yeah, I bet.
0: Hey, several happy birthdays going out today to country music stars. Happy birthday, Drew Baldridge. Also, James Otto.
2: Girl, I just got started loving you.
0: And a couple of McBrides, Ashley.
3: It ain't gonna answer. Let's just stick to the one that stands.
0: And Martina.
4: Let freedom ring. Let the white dust sing.
0: If you're celebrating a birthday today, happy birthday from all of us here on Cat 103.7. 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
1: Just getting going in our 9 and 9. Got Taylor Swift on the way. 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

0: He's your Yacht Rock guy now. Yacht Rock. I can't say it. That's Keith Urban on Cat 103.7, Somebody Like You. It is Steve and Gina. More to come in our 9 at 9.
1: Ooh, I love this song we have on the way for Mitchell Tenpenny. Now here's the hitmaker Ella Langley and Be Her on Cat 103.7. She

0: Cat 103.7 and Mitchell Tenpenny, Truth About You. It is Steve and Gina in the morning. You ever thought about a career in broadcasting? May I talk you out of it? No, I'm teasing.
1: I'm teasing.
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0: Yesterday, Alexis from Omaha is our most recent $1,000 winner in our $1,000 Great American Philip. If you've missed this hour's keyword, the $1,000. Have that for you just moments away. 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

0: 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I don't know if you were around yesterday when we were talking about this, but The Voice sent out on social media a questionnaire that you could ask a question of the coaches of this year's The Voice.
1: Right.
0: And the biggest question is, when are you going to get Blake back? 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
2: In a world where the gaslight comes on way too soon. 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

0: Steve and Gina in the morning here with another $1,000 winner.
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My name's Hoss, back in the saddle with you and paying you to listen. 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

Coming up during the noon hour today, around 12:20, our buddy Scotty McCreary is going to be joining us, and going to have a chance for you to win some tickets to see him as well. 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

0: Omaha's number one for new country, Lainey Wilson's Phone Keys Wallet here on the At Work Show on Cat 103.7. Haas here on a Wednesday. They're talking about a chance, a little bit of a chance, of an afternoon shower, maybe even a thunderstorm. I know my yard would like, yes, please. I'm sure yours is the same way after the heat we've had. Hey, coming up this weekend, we got some, got something to help you out around the house, around the garden. We got a Lanaha Garden Center free gift card weekend lined up in which you could win a $25 gift card to Lanaha Garden Center. I mean, they've got it all out there. Landscaping stuff, stuff in the garden, those perennials. Yeah, all that. Yeah, $25 gift card to Lanaha's. You can win it this weekend. You can sign in now for it at thecat.com.
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1: Oh, my gosh, that gives me chills. Thank you, thank you, thank you. I am Jane, and I'm from the city of Kearney, Nebraska. And I just won $1,000 just for listening to iHeartRadio.
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That's Ella Langley's Choosing Texas, which is kind of cool because that song is actually a little more useful than I think than what Ella realized. She's teamed up with the American Heart Association for a CPR lesson because the beat of that song is how you're supposed to, when you're doing chest compressions for CPR, that's the perfect rhythm. Yeah. I got some more info about it. Check it out at thecat.com. 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
1: You know what? 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Persistence.
0: She kept trying, and she won $1,000. 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

0: Zimmerman's Chevy Silverado on Cat 103.7. I'm Hoss, hanging out with you here on the At Work Show. Now, coming up around 12:20, our buddy Scotty McCreary is going to be joining us in the Cat Country Cafe, and I'm going to throw a little surprise at him. We're going to play the Lunchbox Lyric Game, in which he's going to have to get the lyrics to one of his songs correctly, and then we'll give away some tickets for you to see Scotty McCreary and Lauren Elena. They're going to be here in Cat Country for the Pinnacle Bank Championship, the golf event. They're going to be playing a concert after the day of golf on Friday night, August 7th. They're at the club at Indian Creek there in Elkhorn, just right off of Maple Street. Coming up here just after noon, Scotty McCreary going to be hanging out with Cat 103.7. 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

But hey, where are you going? 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Get that locked in before 11:55, and you could win $1,000, just like Alexis from here in Omaha. She did yesterday afternoon. It's going to be your turn to win now with Cat 103.7. Hurry up.

0: Steve and Gina in the morning here with another $1,000 winner.
1: No way. Oh, that's awesome, man. I could use it. I appreciate it. Thank you so much. 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

0: out at the club at Indian Creek, which is a golf course there in Elkhorn. For those here in Cat Country, it's just right off of Maple Street. And they do this concert, Scotty. It's out in the parking lot after a day of a round of golfing there at the Pinnacle Bank Championship. So it's kind of fun to do that.
1: Oh, dude, that's right up my alley. A little golf, a little country music. That sounds like a great day to me.
0: Absolutely. And I know, obviously, you and Lauren, you know, got your starts on the Idol stage. When's the last time you guys have seen each other?
1: Oh, gosh, it's been a little while. I mean, she lives in Nashville, and I live in North Carolina, so we don't cross paths all the time. I know we saw each other at a King Brown show a year or two ago, but can't remember the last time we've done a show together. We did, like, a acoustic show together, maybe last year, but not too often. So I'm looking forward to seeing her and playing a show with her.
0: Very cool. Those in case you're just jumping in, we're talking with Scotty McCreary. Oh, it sounds like you've got some help there.
1: I'm feeding a little man a little bottle right now too. His schedule can't wait. So
0: I get it. It's lunchtime everywhere, dude. I get it.
1: That's right.
0: We're catching up with Scotty McCreary now. Scotty, of course, you're going to be in town here coming up Friday night, August 7th, with Lauren Alena, and we're giving away tickets this week for that show. It's out at the club at Indian Creek in Elkhorn after a day of golfing there at the Pinnacle Bank Championship, and something that we've been doing is this lunchbox lyric game in which I play a portion of a song, I stop it, and then we got to see if the listeners can get the correct lyrics. Now, I know, you sing, I mean, your set list is pretty good. Now, I'm going to challenge you to see if you know the lyrics to one of your songs.
1: I mean, hey, this is a good challenge. It might be nightly that I mess up at least one of my lyrics that I wrote, so we'll see.
0: I'm going to play a portion of your song. I'm going to stop it. I'll play it down the line for you so you can hear it, and then we'll see if you get the lyrics right after that. All right, so here we go.
2: Bottle rockets in the sky.
0: Now, we stop it right there. Do you know the lyrics come right after that point?
1: Yeah, it'll be great for the show. Cold beer in a can.
0: Let's check it here. I just want to double check you, dude.
2: Cold beer in a can.
0: You got it right, yeah.
1: As I was saying that, I was like, it's not cold beer in my hand, is it? I was still second guessing myself.
0: Since you knew your own lyrics, Scotty, we're going to hook somebody up. Why don't we, let's take caller number 5 right now at 833-813-1037. And we're going to get them tickets to see you and Lauren Alena Friday night, August 7th, out at the club at Indian Creek after the Pinnacle Bank Championship Golf. Big thanks to Barnato and Woodhouse Ford for these tickets. So caller 5, you're going to score right now, 833-813-1037.

0: Bottle Rockets with Scotty McCreary and Hootie and the Blowfish here on Cat 103.7 as we've got Scotty McCreary on the other line. He played the Lunchbox lyric game. He got his own lyrics correct to that song. So we're looking at caller number 5. I'm going to grab the phone lines here and find out who is this ringing in.
1: Scotty?
0: Hey, Scotty, what's going on?
1: Nothing much. Grabbing
0: some lunch, and I guess you probably just heard Scotty McCreary playing the Lunchbox lyric game, and you're caller 5.
1: Come on.
0: So we're going to get you, Scotty. We're going to get you tickets to see Scotty McCreary and Lauren Elena Friday night, August 7th. Congratulations, man.
1: Thank you. Thank you so much, man.
0: Absolutely. Appreciate you guys listening during the lunch out there. And, big shout out and thank you to Woodhouse, Ford, and Barnato for these tickets. So we're going to catch up with more of Scotty McCreary after Ella Langley here on Cat 103.7.

0: Cat 103.7. Glad to have Scotty McCreary hanging out here with us for a little bit longer. And you've been busy not only out on the road with touring and concerts and stuff, but also you've made some time for some new music just a few weeks ago, the Scotty McCreary 15.
1: Yeah, we sure did. I've been excited about this project. It was kind of a collection of my songs, starting from See Tonight, Five More Minutes, This Is It, all the way through Bottle Rockets. And just kind of gave me a chance to reminisce on the last 15 years and, where we started and where we're at, how far we've come. And I put a few new songs on there as well, a couple covers and a song I wrote a while ago that felt like it was good for this project called Been a Good Run. So overall, it was just it was a fun project for me just to get to take a little breather and reflect, on 15 years instead of just being go, you know.
0: That is true. And I think one thing that I personally love about you is you pay respects to those that came before. And you mentioned a cover, and one of the covers that you're doing was Conway's Hello Darling. How cool was that?
1: Oh man, if you know anything about me, I love some Conway. So I was smiling the whole time I was recording that song, and we've done it live forever now in my show, so felt like a good time to put it down to tape and get it out there.
0: Now, I know there's some new country listeners that don't know Conway Twitty. He had some very racy lyrics. I mean, they were pretty steamy.
1: Oh yeah, Conway, he had some very suggestive material, so I don't know that some of those songs would work in 2026 on the radio, but he was one of one for sure.
0: That is true. Well, congratulations on the new music and on the family and everybody staying busy. And we're looking forward to seeing you here coming up on August 7th, dude.
1: Hey, dude, I can't wait. Always fun to get up there in Nebraska, and we will see y'all shortly for a fun day at the course.

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If you're rolling through the Raising Cane's drive-thru, grab a three-finger combo for Haas and throw in an extra cane sauce. Yeah, buddy, we got to make sure Haas keeps his strength up. That boy needs some nourishment to play all these requests on Cat 103.7.

0: Say So. Woo. The lyrics of that song are so good. Powerful. That's Dan and Shay's new one called Say So here in our Cat 103.7 Cat Country Cafe. I'm Hoss, hanging out with you during the lunch hour, and coming up, I'm teaming up with Raisin Cane's for another round of Red Cat and Blue to say thank you to a first responder right here in Cat Country. 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And I got my hand up. I'm swearing I will not dip into the cane sauce before I arrive. 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

Hey guys, it's I Heart Country on The Verge artist Stella Lefty. Boston is a song I wrote when I was waiting on a guy who was picking me up. I couldn't stop thinking about him, and this is what I was feeling while I was waiting for him. Here's my song, Boston. On a

0: 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And that was my song, Boston.
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2: 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I'm sorry, I'm at the grocery store. 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Thank you so much.
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0: and Gina in the morning here with another $1,000 winner.
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Well, it sounds like as far as the forecast goes, there's a chance of some storms popping up. We'll see whether that happens. I know Lincoln this morning, they had some pretty good rain there, but nothing here, at least at the studios here in Omaha. Let's get you Kane Brown now. 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
1: 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So even after you get home tonight, you still got a chance to win some money. 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Jane, who was listening in Kearney this morning on the iHeartRadio app, she got $1,000. So why not you, right? 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

0: Hey guys, it's I Heart Country on The Verge artist Stella Lefty. And that was my song, Boston.
1: 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My name's EJ. Thanks for hanging out and riding home. On the way, I got some Jason Aldean and Russell Dickerson coming up for you. 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

0: 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My name's EJ. I'm going to give you a chance to win $1,000. 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
1: 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Thank you, thank you, thank you. I am Jane, and I'm from the city of Kearney, Nebraska. 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

0: 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Do you like chicken wings? 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

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Every weeknight at 5, we roll out the 5 o'clock stomp. Some up-tempo tunes to get your toes tapping on the ride home. It's on the way here in a bit. Right now, some Chris Young music for you. 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
1: No way. Oh, that's awesome, man. I could use it. I appreciate it. Thank you so much. Hi, I'm Matt, and I just won $1,000 just for listening to iHeartRadio.
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0: 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We are number one for new country. That's new Lainey Wilson with a little help from John Mayer. It's called Phones, Keys, Wallet, getting us right up to tonight's 5 o'clock stomp. You know, Lainey Wilson, she's going to be part of our iHeartRadio Music Festival, all presented by Capital One out in Las Vegas at the T-Mobile Arena September 18th and 19th. Not only Lainey Wilson, but Kenny Chesney, the Goo Goo Dolls, Benson Boone, and so many more all on the same stage. 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Inside the 5 o'clock stomp to fire you up for the ride home, I have some throwback Tracy Byrd. I got Post Malone. I got another keyword, so you can win $1,000 with our $1,000 Great American Philip. But first, we got to get a look at traffic on Cat 103.7.
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0: 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My name's EJ, taking you on the ride home. We are less than a minute from Jason Aldean. Right after this quick check of traffic on Cam 103.7.
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It's EJ. 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
1: Oh my gosh, I'm so awesome. I'm sorry, I'm at the grocery store. I'll try not to yell. Hi, I'm Jennifer, and I just won $1,000 just for listening to iHeartRadio. Thank you so much.
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0: 103.7, making the ride home here in Cat Country. It's EJ on the way here shortly. I have Thomas Rhett, Ella Langley, and another chance for you to win $1,000 with our $1,000 Great American Philip. Hang on, that's coming up here just after 6 for you. 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

0: 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My name's EJ. Hey, before we hit 7 o'clock, I have music on the way from Dan and Shay. We'll do some throwback Sugarland and some Luke Combs for you. 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

0: Say So. Capital 3.7, it's EJ Inside Your Radio, dishing up some Dan and Shay there. That one's called Say So. On the way, I got music from Morgan Wallen and some throwback Carrie Underwood, along with another keyword so you can win $1,000 with our $1,000 Great American Fill-Up. 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